0: Hi, good evening, Catherine. What can I do for you tonight?
1: I just had a really cute story that I think you'd like to hear, how I married my husband.
0: What's your hubby's name?
1: Paul.
0: All right, tell me how you married Paul.
1: We were best friends. I like knew all of his girlfriends. He knew all of mine. And I was there for 9 years, and he was there for 10. So I moved away to live with my sister. He said to me before I left, baby, wherever you go, I'm going to come and visit you. So a month and a half after I moved away, he came to visit me. And my sister, Candace, kept saying to me, Catherine, he's perfect for you. He's wonderful. What is wrong with you? And I'm like, Candy, I can't look at him that way. He's my friend. You know, I can't. He's my buddy. And she goes, you're so stupid. He's perfect. Well, he stayed for a week. We had a great time. And the day he left, I took him to the airport, and I cried the whole day he left. I cried and cried and cried, and my sister could not stand that I cried all day. She said, I wish you would just call him. And I called, and he answered the phone. And I just said, Paul, it's Catherine. I miss you so much. I can't believe it. Blah, blah, blah, whatever. To make a long story short, he, the next day, went with his parents for a drive to visit his sister. And he said, Mama, don't be surprised one day if I move back and I hook up with a girl by the name of Catherine. And they went to lunch, and his mama said, well, I want to meet her. We've talked so much about her. I want to meet her. So Paul went out to the payphone and called me and said, Catherine, how soon can you get here? And I went to meet him. And we got married the next day.
0: You're kidding!
1: I swear. And we've been married. We got married September 16th. And his mother stood up for me. His father stood up for him. And it was so wonderful. And then we had a church wedding, and my father walked me down the aisle, and it was just a family wedding. And to top it all off, my oldest sister is kind of like, I don't know how to explain her, but kind of hard. And Paul's brother is kind of like the same way. Well, they met at our wedding, and they fell madly in love, and now they're getting married.
0: I'm sorry, you're what?
1: My sister is marrying my husband's brother.
0: And they met at your wedding?
1: They met at our wedding.

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1: So this is the letter I received from a young listener named Geneva. The letter reads, I'm 18 years old and I'm dating a wonderful man named Arel, who is also 18 years old and lives in another state. Now we're planning to get married. However, his parents are not happy about this. We're planning to marry this July because he's going into the Navy, and that would be the first anniversary of our dating. Everything was going great until his parents said that if we continued having the wedding in July, they would not attend. Family means everything to Arel, and it didn't seem fair to ask him to marry me when his family didn't approve. His mother said she would be happy if we married around Christmas time, so we've changed the date. Arel is planning to propose this week, and his parents aren't happy about that either. Before my father died, he gave me my mother's old engagement ring, since he knew he wouldn't be there to walk me down the aisle. It means the world to me, but his mother feels it will cause more problems since my father gave it to me. His mom feels he needs to spend more than $1,000 on a ring for me. She won't bless our marriage until she thinks Arel has turned into a man. We feel she's being controlling since my parents feel we should do what we want. What should I do? Please help me, from Geneva. All right, Geneva, I'm going to have my mama bear's 10 cents worth coming up in just a moment.
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All right, if you heard the Delilah Dilemma letter a minute ago, it's from a young girl named Geneva who's 18 years old who wants to marry this July. And the ring she wants to use is her mother's, not one from her fiancé. So here's my opinion, Geneva. Number one, your engagement ring and wedding ring is a token. It's an expression. It's a sign of a commitment between you and your fiancé, not between you and your daddy or between you and your mama. I understand that ring that your mom had has emotional significance to you, and you should wear it on your right hand. But if your man is man enough to plan a life with you and to make you his wife, he needs to get you a ring that will be a commitment between him and you. How much he spends on that ring is up to him. That's not up to his mama bear. Okay, that's number one. Number two, if his family means everything to him, and they said they will bless this marriage if you wait until December, then I would respect them and wait until December. If your love can't wait until December, it's not really love. True love can wait forever. Let him propose when the time is right and when you two have everything going forward. That's just my mama bear's opinion.

0: Good evening, my friend, and welcome to your Monday night, kicking off a new week. I'm going to be here as we settle in, as we talk about life and love and hopes and dreams, as we talk about surviving heartache and grief. Grief is something that is hard to talk about in our society. So come on in and make yourself at home, kick off your shoes, and enjoy. Not only are we going to talk about these things, we're going to play music to celebrate all the different emotions you experience. That's what this show is all about. 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

0: The lessons I've learned. Hi, Helena. What can I do for you?
1: I was wondering if you could play a song for someone very special to my heart.
0: Sure. Who is the special someone we're thinking of?
1: Well, it was my childhood sweetheart. I hadn't seen him for 10 years, and then one day when I went to visit my mother, I met up with him again.
0: Really?
1: Yeah.
0: And did sparks fly just like in childhood?
1: Yeah, it did. He's my best friend now.
0: But you're not together now?
1: Right now, I'm trying to get my life together.
0: So, do you think there's a chance you'll be together in the future, or where's this thing headed?
1: I think there might be a chance, yeah.
0: Let me play a song for you. You have a good night.
1: Thank you very much, ma'am.

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1: Windows open at night. Breeze blowing. Wind chimes chiming. Various smells of life wafting through. Thank you for letting me be a part of your Monday night.

0: Hi, thanks for calling. This is Delilah.
1: Hello, Delilah. This is Robert.
0: Robert, what can I do for you?
1: Hi, you know what? I'm a big fan of your show, and I drive a lot on the road, and I listen to you, and just you just do so much for me as far as the songs and just the stories that you tell and the people that call in, and I'm driving right now.
0: Do you drive because you drive for a living, or do you drive because you're bored at night?
1: No, actually, I have family that lives out of town for, like, pretty much 300 miles away, and I tend to go visit them a lot, but I moved with my wife, and I moved out to where she grew up, and I'm always listening to you, and it just makes the drive so much more peaceful, and it just makes it wonderful.
0: What a nice son you are.
1: Thank you. But they're a nice family. They bring a lot of to me too. And we just recently had a baby, so we I try to go down there as much as I can so they can see him as he grows. Like I say, you just take me away when I'm on the road.

0: Lucky Star Casino. With a staggering number of jackpots, our players are turning spins into wins. Lucky Star Casino, the biggest jackpots and limitless promotions are closer than you think.
1: And they listen for a minute, and then they start to tell you what to do. Hate it when that happens. I've actually had to tell my sweetheart, honey, your job is not to fix my problem. Your job is to listen to me when I'm having a problem, but don't jump in and start to fix it. At least let me get the whole story out before you start fixing it. Do you ever do that? Do you ever just need to talk to somebody? You just need to share. You just need to sort of process everything that happened. And instead of listening and loving you, they tell you what you should have done differently or what you should do now. Doesn't really help. Just a little clue there. I am here to encourage you. And if you can get through on the phone lines, to listen to you. If you can't, then you can write to me either through my website, Delilah.com, or my Facebook page, Delilah Public Figure. We'll be back. 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

0: Kimberly, welcome to the Delilah Show. What can I do for you?
1: Well, I would like a song.
0: A song for?
1: For my James.
0: Who is James?
1: He's my honey, and I'm missing him a lot. We're in different states.
0: You're in different states, and how's that sitting on your heart tonight?
1: Heavy. I'm missing him a lot.
0: You wish he were in your arms.
1: Yes, I do. So I just wanted a song played for him in case he's listening.
0: All right. Did you know which song?
1: Yes, Aerosmith. I don't want to miss a thing.
0: All right. I will play that for you.
1: Thank you. I could

0: As I take your request, as I share your dedications tonight, what are you doing? Are you enjoying life? Maybe you had a little impromptu barbecue outside this evening. I love that. Had one yesterday. Maybe you're just getting home. Maybe you're tackling the laundry. Whatever you're doing, thanks for spending this night with me. 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Heroes like NYPD Detective Victor Vargas, a United States Air Force veteran who died from pancreatic cancer after serving in the World Trade Center recovery efforts. 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

0: good evening. Who is on the phone line with me tonight?
1: Hi, my name is Leela. I've been trying to reach you for years, actually, for this story. A few years ago, I wanted to take my own life, and I didn't know if there were any other options. And then this man that I barely knew talked me out of it, and I thank him every single day that he just talked me out of it, because everything is so much better now, and I am glad I made the decision to stay with us.
0: I'm glad you made that decision. As the mother of a young boy who didn't get talked out of it, I thank God that you changed your mind, because that is a permanent solution to a temporary set of circumstances. Our circumstances can be overwhelming and can be heartbreaking, or in the case of my son, medication that he had been put on for depression was causing him so much pain and discomfort he couldn't stand it. And the doctor wasn't responding or listening, and he thought that was his only option. But who is this person that saved your life?
1: His name's Zachary.
0: So how old are you now?
1: I'm 28.
0: And life is good? Life is worth living? Life is filled with joy?
1: There's a lot of bumps left in the road, but I feel so much better after what he told me. And it wasn't exactly what he said, it was how he said it.
0: And is he still a part of your life?
1: Not as much as he used to be. He moved away, but I still talk to him sometimes. He's got a very busy life.
0: But he was right where he was supposed to be, right when you needed him.
1: He definitely was.
0: Well, I hope this person is listening, and I hope he knows that he saved a life. And not just saved a life, but you still smile when you say his name, so he's etched on your heart forever, I can tell.
1: I recently told him that when I have a son, it's going to be named after him. Thank you so much for answering.
0: Thank you for calling. You have a great night.
1: Thank you. You too.

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2: Camdale, Oklahoma City. It's hard to get back in the swing of things after the weekend, isn't it? Especially if you had to go to a soccer tournament or a baseball game or a whatever game this weekend, and it seems like all you do is play taxi service, huh? Well, now is a chance for you to relax and unwind and enjoy the music tonight.

0: Hi, good evening. Welcome to the Delilah Show. Who's this?
1: This is Raquel.
0: Raquel, what can I do for you?
1: I'd like to make a dedication to my husband, Chet. I just want him to know that I love him so much. And I started going with him. He first kissed me when I was 14. And we got married when I was 18 and he was 20. And we've been married for almost 14 years now.
0: So why are you crying?
1: He's the best friend I've ever had. And he's so supportive to me. He's loving. He makes me laugh. He makes me happy. He makes all of my dreams come true. And I am very much in love with him.
0: Wow.
1: We have been so lucky to have been so happy for so long. And I just want to tell him I love him. And I'm so thankful for him.

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Your love story belongs right here on the air. 1-888-633-5452.

0: Did you grow up in a neighborhood where the doors were always locked? When I was a teenager, I really did not like my small town. I had a chip on my shoulder. I thought I knew it all. I thought it was a small town and people just didn't understand things. And I left. And now that I'm older, I live in a small town, not the one I grew up in, unfortunately. And I love it. We didn't lock our doors in the little town I grew up in. We didn't even put our car keys away. We left them in the ignition. We really did. If you grew up in that kind of environment, and I know it's changed, the world has changed radically, and you have those memories of the friendships, the neighborhood, the playing kick the can or stickball all night long, well, that's what this show endeavors to be, a safe neighborhood, a safe place to come with your feelings, your emotions, your secrets, your fears, and your love. I'll be back. 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

I received this letter from a listener who says, "Hi, Delilah. I listen to your show every night on my way home from work. It's a bit of a relaxation technique to help me get settled in for a peaceful night's rest. I love to hear about other stories of love and laughter, and I shed tears with the ones who are calling to see if a special someone is out there right now listening. And now I'm one of those callers who needs a shoulder to cry on. In the past 24 hours, I've run into a life-changing realization. My girlfriend found out about an addiction I have. It's a bit personal, but I know that you're a caring person and you won't judge me on it. It nearly ruined us. It started to. We went back and forth and things almost came to an end. I don't know if she'll forgive me soon or even give me another chance, but I do know that God will help her decide what is fit, as he will help me struggle with this addiction and change my life. If you can give me any words of encouragement, I would really appreciate it. Thanks so much, and God bless, from Ryan." Ryan, you know this already, but 90% of the problem is recognizing and admitting that you have an addiction, something that has a hold on you and wants to control you. And there are support groups out there for your problem, as there are for all addictions, whether it's drugs, alcohol, food, pornography, whatever it is that has a hold on you, that dark secret that controls your life and destroys your life, please get help. Get help. Reach out to others who've been on this path and changed their life. And in doing that, he'll change your life. And hopefully your girlfriend will be forgiving and be able to see that you are serious. Good luck. Here is a song for you and for everyone who struggles with something that has a hold on them.

0: 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Does it feel like at the end of the day you've lost your individuality because you've been shuffled into different categories of who you're supposed to be? And it's just hard to figure out who you really are when you're wearing all those hats? I hope that you are feeling centered and at peace tonight with who you really are. 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
3: 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We do none of that here.

0: Hi, Kelly. Welcome to the Delilah Show. Tell me what I can do tonight to make your night a little more peaceful, a little more special.
1: Well, more than my night special, make the rest of my life special if my husband's listening. His name is Jim. We're separated right now, and I want to profess to the whole world that I love him, and I just want God to bring him back home to me.
0: So how long have you been separated?
1: About 2 months.
0: And does he feel the same way? Is he still in love with you? Is he saying...
1: He won't admit it.
0: He's a grown man. I'm asking you. Is he calling you? Is he saying, baby, I love you. I miss you. I want to be back with you. I want to reconcile. I want to make this thing work. I will crawl across shards of broken glass to be with you.
1: No, he did that. And I was still angry when he was saying that. And now that I've released all my anger, now he's angry because I rejected him when he was in need.
0: So what led to the separation? How long were you married?
1: Well, we've been married a little over a year, but we've been going out 4 years.
0: So you're still newlyweds and you're separated.
1: Right.
0: And what led to the separation?
1: Meddling on my father's part.
0: How old are you?
1: 41.
0: And your daddy is meddling in your business?
1: Yeah, he's kind of a controller. And unfortunately, my husband couldn't talk to me at the time, so he called my dad. And it doesn't matter what was said, but neither here nor there. But I came home from work and my husband was gone, so.
0: Wow.
1: Yeah.
0: This is like a bad TV show.
1: Oh, it's been a nightmare, but I'll tell you what. God's opened my eyes this week to a whole bunch of stuff and transformed me. And I stand on the promise that my husband will come home.
0: Okay, that's a great thing to stand on, but if your husband doesn't want to come home, all the promises and all the believing and all the faith and all the prayers in the world aren't going to impact that.
1: Right.
0: So...
1: Well, in my heart of hearts, I know different. And he's been the glue for all the time we've been together, and now it's my turn, no matter how long it takes.
0: I hope that his heart is open and you two call me back with good news.
1: Oh, I plan on it.
0: You have a good night.
1: All right. Thank you.

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1: Breathe deep and let the stress of the day sort of melt away. Maybe you feel like you've got the whole world on your shoulders. Maybe you feel like you've got the world on your back and they won't get off your back. We're here for you to keep you company and get you through the night.

0: Hi, Sean. Thank you for calling. This is Delilah.
1: How are you tonight?
0: I'm good. What can I do for you?
1: Well, I'm thinking about my girlfriend back at home.
0: What's her name?
1: Her name's Tanika.
0: And what do you want to tell me about Tanika?
1: Well, the story is really like this. I got divorced about a year and a half ago, and I moved back to my hometown and ended up running into an ex-girlfriend of mine, and that's Tanika. And we got to talking back and forth, and now we are going out again. The only thing is my job takes me out on the road for 2 weeks at a time, and I only get to spend a weekend at a time with her.
0: So it's time to think about a new job, it sounds like, Sean.
1: Maybe. I don't know. It's still fairly new, but I love her just as much as I did back then.
0: How much did you love her back then?
1: It was hard to let her go. I actually moved away from my hometown way back when. It was, I was in my teens.
0: Isn't that funny how our first love is always the most intense, it seems?
1: It is. Yes, it is.
0: And now you're reconciled and trying again. What if she breaks your heart again like she did back then?
1: Actually, I broke her heart back then.
0: Oh, so you were the one eating dog bones.
1: Yeah.
0: So you broke her heart, moved away, and now you're back in the picture. How do I know you're not going to break her heart again?
1: Well, it's almost like she's going to break my heart this time because my job is really, really difficult on both of us.
0: Like I said, maybe it's time you consider a new job, Sean.
1: I just might.
0: Good luck. Let me play a song for you.

0: 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Use that promo code love just to make sure you get that 60% off. So this is the letter I received from a young listener named Geneva. The letter reads, I'm 18 years old and I'm dating a wonderful man named Arel, who is also 18 years old and lives in another state. Now we're planning to get married. However, his parents are not happy about this. We're planning to marry this July because he's going into the Navy, and that would be the first anniversary of our dating. Everything was going great until his parents said that if we continued having the wedding in July, they would not attend. Family means everything to Arel, and it didn't seem fair to ask him to marry me when his family didn't approve. His mother said she would be happy if we married around Christmas time, so we've changed the date. Arel is planning to propose this week, and his parents aren't happy about that either. Before my father died, he gave me my mother's old engagement ring, since he knew he wouldn't be there to walk me down the aisle. It means the world to me, but his mother feels it will cause more problems since my father gave it to me. His mom feels he needs to spend more than $1,000 on a ring for me. She won't bless our marriage until she thinks Arel has turned into a man. We feel she's being controlling since my parents feel we should do what we want. What should I do? Please help me, from Geneva. All right, Geneva, I'm going to have my mama bear's 10 cents worth coming up in just a moment.
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0: friend.
1: All right, if you heard the Delilah Dilemma letter a minute ago, it's from a young girl named Geneva who's 18 years old who wants to marry this July. And the ring she wants to use is her mother's, not one from her fiancé. So here's my opinion, Geneva. Number one, your engagement ring and wedding ring is a token. It's an expression. It's a sign of a commitment between you and your fiancé, not between you and your daddy or between you and your mama. I understand that ring that your mom had has emotional significance to you, and you should wear it on your right hand. But if your man is man enough to plan a life with you and to make you his wife, he needs to get you a ring that will be a commitment between him and you. How much he spends on that ring is up to him. That's not up to his mama bear. Okay, that's number one. Number two, if his family means everything to him, and they said they will bless this marriage if you wait until December, then I would respect them and wait until December. If your love can't wait until December, it's not really love. True love can wait forever. Let him propose when the time is right and when you two have everything going forward. That's just my mama bear's opinion.

0: back up. Requests and dedications and stories from the heart. Music to help you relax and unwind late at night. Music to help remind you to stay present. Do you know why they call it the present time? Not the past, not the future, but the present time? Because it's a gift. It's a present. It's a gift. Open it up. Bask in it. Enjoy it. Stay focused in this moment. So many people lose their serenity. Many lose their mind because they can't stay present. They're either looking over their shoulder into yesteryear, yesterday, beating themselves up for their bad choices, for the mistakes they made, for the hearts they broke, for the lies they told, for the foolish chances they took that didn't turn out so well. Or they're future tripping, looking into the future, worrying about what could happen, what might go wrong, what could possibly blow up in their face. And it's good to look at, you know, what could go wrong before you make another foolish choice. But if you stay focused on the present, this precious present moment, you can live life fully. That's why it's called a present, a gift of time. I am here to celebrate these gifts of time with you tonight and every night. 1-888-633-5452. 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
1: Hi.
0: This is Delilah. Tell me your story.
1: Last year, after 8 years of marriage and two beautiful kids, my husband's drinking problem became increasingly worse. That led to me leaving him. We were legally separated and divorced very quickly. And through all of this, he stayed sober. And it was time for his daughter from his first marriage to come visit. And she wanted to stay with her sisters.
0: And how old is this daughter? So this is your stepdaughter.
1: She was 14 at the time.
0: Okay.
1: And she wanted to stay with her sisters, our two little ones here. And I didn't have the heart to tell her no. So I went ahead and opened up the house to both of them. I let her dad come back and stay for the week she was going to be here.
0: So you invited your stepdaughter plus her father, your ex-husband, to come and spend a week at the house. Cozy.
1: Yep. Yeah, it was interesting. And I met a completely changed person in the week he stayed here. And I was like, wow, you know, I didn't think I was ever going to meet you. And watching the kids with him and just seeing how happy he was to be here. With all of us. He never gave up hope on us. I had given it up probably long before I even left him. And we are just getting to know each other all over again. And it's been great. He's a completely different person. And, you know, and with just his daughter coming to visit that week, I probably would have never given him the second chance that he really did deserve.

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1: Monday night. Maybe you're heading home. Maybe you had a long day at work. Maybe you've got the kids tucked into bed and it's a little you time tonight. Close your eyes, sit back, relax, and enjoy. This show is just for you.

0: 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Welcome to the Delilah Show.
1: I am so grateful for my wife, Lisa, and I just wanted to let her know I love her with all my heart and soul, and I am so, so sorry for the things I've done in the past. I have not been a perfect man. I'm an alcoholic. I'm trying to stop drinking. I have severe PTSD, but I love my wife.
0: So your words tell me that you love your wife, but are your actions loving?
1: Well, ma'am, it's been a little difficult here lately because she keeps talking to other men, and it's really, really draining me.
0: That is unhealthy and unfortunate and not right. But she's not the one who called me. You're the one who called me. And if you recognize that you're an alcoholic, then you recognize that you need to go to meetings.
1: Yes, ma'am. I've been in and out of inpatient rehab a couple of times. I'm trying to get my life right. It just seems like every time I try to do something right, something just tumultuous happens in my life and it goes upside down.
0: That's all of our lives, honey. So you get to choose. Are you going to respond to it in a healthy way or an unhealthy way?
1: I've been trying my best, and I could really, really, really use support of my wife, Lisa. I understand where she's coming from. I've let her down before, and I am so, so sorry for that.
0: Well, I hope that she's able to get honest and be there for you, but whether she does or doesn't isn't the issue. Because you know you can't make her responsible for your recovery. And I guarantee you, if you will be the very best version of you, even if she doesn't choose to stay, you're still going to have a really good life.
1: Yes, ma'am. Thank you. Thank you so much.
0: You need to know that with or without Lisa's love, that you are precious and you are valuable. God bless you.

0: Jack London wrote, "I would rather be ashes than dust. I would rather that my spark should burn out in a brilliant blaze than it should be stifled by dry rot. I would rather be a superb meteor, every atom of me in magnificent glow, than a sleepy and permanent planet. The proper function of man is to live, not to exist. I shall not waste my days in trying to prolong them. I shall use my time." Are you living or existing? Is your life a superb meteor full of brightness and light, or a permanent planet that just spins in space? If you have just been existing, then I hope tonight you make a decision to start living, to live life fully and completely, to turn off the distractions, the computer games, the television set, to turn those things off and to go for a walk, go for a hike, go to a school and volunteer, go do something fun and exciting and glorious, and take us along. 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

0: Emily. Who is on your heart this evening?
1: My best friend, James.
0: Best friend, buddy friend, or best friend, I want to kiss your face friend?
1: Kind of in between, both. I don't know.
0: Yes, you do. Is he just a buddy, or is he someone you have a crush on?
1: Well, he's just a buddy to me, but he has a big crush on me. So, I don't know. It's kind of weird.
0: So he has a crush on you, but it's not reciprocated?
1: Yeah, I kind of have mixed feelings about it, I guess.
0: Well, then why are you grinning from ear to ear and spending all night hitting redial to call a sappy love song show? Why don't you just spit it out and say, okay, I admit it, I'd really like to kiss him next time I see him.
1: Yeah.
0: Yeah, kind of, yeah, just a little bit for an hour or two.
1: Yeah, something like that.
0: Let me see what I can do for you.
1: Thanks.

0: It is time for me to slip out of here and take off into the darkness. If I didn't get to your request, to your special dedication, to your text message or your email, I am sorry. I hope you will join me again tomorrow night, and I hope you take some time out of your busy schedule to slow down and love someone. Good night. 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

0: good evening. Welcome. This is Delilah. What can I do for you?
1: I was wondering if you can play a song for Philip.
0: Who is Philip?
1: He's a special loved one of mine.
0: What's your name?
1: My name is Tony.
0: Okay, Tony. So you're in love with Philip.
1: Yeah.
0: Does Philip know this?
1: Oh, he knows. He's been kept from me, though. I had a stroke several years ago, and I haven't seen him since.
0: Aww.
1: I lost part of my memory, and...
0: So how do you know you're still in love with him?
1: Oh, I know I am. That feeling doesn't change very easy.
0: Didn't lose that part of your memory, huh?
1: No.
0: Now, see, I worry that if something happened to me that way, that I would only lose what little bit of filter I have left on my brain that prevents me from saying too much. It's a very small filter now.
1: Well, I always say too much, and apparently that gets me in a lot of trouble.
0: Exactly. Exactly. That's what I'm talking about. Now, see, if I had something medical happen like you did and I lost that teeny tiny little sliver of filter I have now, I wouldn't have a job anymore.
1: Oh, God.
0: Yeah, because I would just be telling the entire world exactly how I feel, and that would just be bad.
1: Well, that's what I have done, and I think that's gotten him, I hope it gets him a reprieve.
0: Let me play a song for you.

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1: The average age when people start to plan their social calendars around their sleep schedule?
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1: Is 32.
2: Yep. Uh-huh.
1: People are likely to turn down plans if they begin after 9 a.m. or before 7:36 a.m. I love how it's 7:36. So I thought I'd help you out today. If you're ready to crash instead of bash, try one of my excuses I came up with.
2: Okay, you probably got a lot of them, right?
1: Duh. It's Love Island night, right?
2: Man, they really want me to watch. I see a lot of ads.
1: Right? Don't you want to go out? Don't you want to go out? No, I got to watch Love Island. This one might raise some red flags, but I guarantee it'll get you out of having to go bash. I'm making a He-Man chest plate to wear to the Masters of the Universe screening.
2: Oh, yeah. 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
2: 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They don't like bifocals. 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
1: The average age when people start to plan their social calendars around their sleep schedule?
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2: Yep. Uh-huh.
1: People are likely to turn down plans if they begin after 9 a.m. or before 7:36 a.m. I love how it's 7:36. So I thought I'd help you out today. If you're ready to crash instead of bash, try one of my excuses I came up with.
2: Okay, you probably got a lot of them, right?
1: Duh. It's Love Island night, right?
2: Man, they really want me to watch. I see a lot of ads.
1: Right? Don't you want to go out? Don't you want to go out? No, I got to watch Love Island. This one might raise some red flags, but I guarantee it'll get you out of having to go bash. I'm making a He-Man chest plate to wear to the Masters of the Universe screening.
2: Oh, yeah. Never mind.
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4: So one of the most common reasons that people come into ClearSight is that they can't see their cell phone. They can't see their computer. They're tired of reading glasses. They don't like bifocals. They want to go back in time where they didn't have to have that hassle.
0: Here's Dr. Luke from ClearSight.
4: And so what's really cool is that not only can we get people that near vision back that they wanted, we can get them improved vision in general. So yeah, they can see their cell phone, which is awesome, but we also make people feel more confident when they're driving. They can see street signs better. They can just see the world. It's like going back in time.
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0: Guess who's back again?
18: Jeff and Rachel.
19: I got that on the beat, come on.
0: Bruno sounds cooler than you.
19: I don't know. I gotta kiss myself. It's so pretty. Hey, today is Tuesday. I didn't change it on the sheet. June 9th, 2026.
0: Yeah, I'm glad I didn't say it.
19: I'm glad you did. Yeah, today, by the way, it is a free ticket Tuesday.
0: Yeah, you may have heard we had some of the cast of Annie in here not long ago, and we've got your tickets today.
19: Yep, all you gotta do is text Annie to 405-478-1041 for your chance to win a pair of tickets to see Lyric Theater's production of Annie June 16th to 21st. 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Man, it's kind of a muggy start. I've already given Rachel a hard time about how she's putting on a sweatshirt. 70s now, but it feels like 80s.
0: Okay, well, the temperature inside is not the same as the temperature outside, Jeff. That's how air conditioning works.
19: It felt like it was 90 in the hallway, 70s here in the studio.
0: Felt nice in the hallway.
19: Felt nice in the studio. We're going to beg to differ. 90s this afternoon with heat indices anywhere from 100 to 105. It was just nasty yesterday.
0: Yeah, it was gross.
19: Man. So please be weather aware and heat aware. Start hydrating this morning. There is also a chance of thunderstorms in the northwest and the panhandle. Some of those could actually make the metro by this evening, so just keep an eye to the sky. Well, as you know, Magic is celebrating 40 years of magic.
0: Yeah, and we're saying thank you with $1,000 in summer fun money.
19: All you got to do is listen at 9, 1, and 5 for your chance to call in and get qualified to win that grand. It's all from Zeal at Quell and, of course, 104.1. And they did it. The Sooners did it. At the College Baseball Super Regional yesterday, OU beat Kansas 13-2. That means the Sooners are headed to the Men's College World Series.
0: Congratulations. Boomer Sooner, baby.
19: Exactly. They're going to play Alabama coming up Saturday at 2 p.m. That's this Saturday on ESPN. So, yes, Rachel said, Boomer
0: Sooner. 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
1: Well, on your Tuesday, June 9th of 2026, we're in the 70s right now, but it feels already like the 80s. So there's already a heat index this morning. Heat indices this afternoon, anywhere from 100 to 105.
2: That's steamy.
1: Yeah. There is a chance of thunderstorms in the northwest and the panhandle, and some of those storms could actually make the metro by this evening. So just kind of keep an eye on the weather, and please make sure you're staying hydrated right now. Start drinking the water and electrolytes now.
2: I brought a water in today. Did you see that?
1: I saw that.
2: I'll forget it's there. But I mean, I'm one step closer to getting it in my body.
1: Yeah, baby steps with you. Yesterday, we talked a lot about practice dates.
2: Uh-huh.
1: And if you missed it, those are where you're supposed to go on casual dates with people that are not your type. And then that's supposed to prepare you for going on real ones.
2: Yeah, just, I guess, exposure therapy. Get some real bad dates in.
1: Because I thought about it all day yesterday, and I thought, you know what? Really, all of that's just a waste of time. If you will listen to Papa Jeff this morning and don't do these things on your first date, you'll be golden.
2: Okay.
1: See if you agree,
2: okay? Give me some tips.
1: Don't bring your mom.
2: Yeah, that's a very good tip.
1: Don't burp your name.
2: Seems like it shouldn't have to be said.
1: Don't order in Klingon.
2: That depends on who you're dating.
1: Okay.
2: Probably.
1: And how about this one? Don't look at her and say, Daddy, like.
2: Ew.
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0: 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The tooth back again. I just can't. You got to do
15: Rachel.
0: It.
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0: Okay, that's still not good. We gotta stop.
15: Today's Tuesday. It's June 9th, 2026. I made the change on the sheet. Woohoo!
0: Yay, that way maybe I'll know what day it is. Probably not.
15: Well, it'll help because today is also a free ticket Tuesday.
0: That is correct. If you'd like to go see Lyric Theater's production of Annie at the Civic Center, all you have to do is text Annie to 405-478-1041.
15: Yep, that's how you get your chance to win those two tickets. The production of Annie is coming up June 16th through the 21st. If you don't win tickets, you can buy them right now at lyrictheaterokc.com. Well, it is muggy. 80s is what it feels like right now. Later this afternoon, thanks to that heat indice, anywhere from 100 to 105. Dangerous heat again, seriously.
0: Another sauna, basically.
15: Yeah.
0: Yuck.
15: Please make sure you stay hydrated. Get a bunch of electrolytes in you. Gatorade, Powerade, whatever your aid is. Chug, chug, chug.
0: Get some aid.
15: There you go. We do have a chance of thunderstorms in the northwest and in the panhandle, but some of those could actually make the metro by this evening. So there you go. Well, as we continue to celebrate 40 years of magic here at 104.1, we got a big old way to say thank you.
0: Yeah, $1,000 in summer fun money. So many ways to win this morning.
15: Exactly. 9 a.m., 1 p.m., and 5 p.m. Those are the three times to listen each and every day for your chance to score that grand. It's all courtesy from Zeal at Quail and, of course, 104.1. Well, you called it. You said OU was going to continue that busted up, play one day, suspend, play another day, and get the dub.
0: Yeah, you were a little leery of it.
15: I was a little scared, but they beat Kansas yesterday 13-2. That means OU is headed to the Men's College World Series. That'll happen on Saturday when they play Alabama. The Crimson Tide and the Crimson. What are we? Boomers? What are we? Crimson? Crimson and cream. There we go. My brain was going, what are
0: happening?
15: We?
0: By so, the way.
15: It's the Battle of the Crimson.
0: You know, I'm boomer sooner.
15: You
0: up.
15: Are.
0: See? I can't prepare. I just had to put, you know, I just had to throw on a sweatshirt. It's what I do.
15: Okay, so that game's going to be Saturday at 2 on ESPN. And we all know that it's, you know, election time.
0: Mm-hmm.
15: I don't know if you saw this, but in Alaska, for their Senate seat, there is a Dan Sullivan running against a Dan Sullivan.
0: Oh, that's confusing.
15: What's even more confusing? They're both Republicans.
0: Oh, no. This is going to get messy.
15: Anything
0: spelled differently at all?
15: No. They spelled exactly the same.
0: How do you check a box?
15: This is what I was going to say. That's why I brought this up. So you can see when you see campaign, you know, ads and stuff, the difference.
0: Yeah.
15: But when you go vote, how do you know it's which Dan Sullivan you're voting for?
0: Name that you fill in a box. They're going to have to put like a picture next to it or something.
15: Alaska, you're kind of leaning towards Florida man stuff.
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3: Okay, just a quick reminder. Today, it's just going to be another one of those dangerous heat days with the heat advisory being anywhere from 100 to 105. Right now, it already feels like the 80s, even though we're in the 70s. So just please make sure you stay hydrated and drink plenty of electrolytes this morning. It's also a free ticket Tuesday, so be sure that you get your phone and you text Annie to 405-478-1041 if you'd like to win tickets to see Lyric Theater's production of Annie, June 16th through the 21st. If you don't want to try to win, you can buy tickets right now at lyrictheaterokc.com. Did I do all that right?
4: Yeah, I think you got it all.
3: Okay, good. Oh, you know what? Would you just come on?
4: Are you not ready?
5: Rachel's Daily Debate.
3: Yeah, helps if you have the right button push. I'm called Buttons, and that's Beans over there.
4: Yeah, I got the beans covered.
3: Okay, we had some friends over for dinner last night, and after dinner, we went out and kind of just thought we'd chill a little bit on the patio, even though it was just like, I don't know, a sauna out.
4: Ugh, yeah.
3: But what got me was Candy said, hey, can we go inside? Because the mosquitoes are eating me up. She literally said mosquitoes.
4: Mosquitoes.
3: I have never heard it pronounced that way. Mosquitoes.
4: So it rolled out of her mouth. How did it roll out of her mouth?
3: Mosquitoes.
4: Mosquitoes. No, mosquitoes.
3: That yes. So I knew what we were doing this morning for the daily debate because it is a straight up freaking debate. Are they mosquitoes like normal people or mosquitoes? And you're doing what I did before I came in this morning. It is not pronounced mosquitoes.
4: Well, okay, I just wanted to make sure I was spelling it right. I can see how you get the O in there. Why are we saying it?
3: I get it, but even Google says it's mosquitoes.
4: So the O's silent then?
3: Mm-hmm.
4: Is that what we're doing?
3: Listen, I'm not talking about how crazy English language is, okay? That's the whole, remember the whole comb, tomb, bomb
4: thing? I know,
3: thing?
4: I'm not trying, but yeah. I mean, I've never sat here and thought about it. It feels like she should be right, but she's wrong.
3: No, she,
4: it's
3: yeah.
4: Mosquito. But yeah, I can see how she would arrive here. Yeah. I just never thought of it before.
3: I mean, I think we can all agree that we hate them.
4: Yeah, absolutely.
3: But for the debate, what do you think? Is it mosquitoes or mosquitoes?
4: How you want them to type that in? With a big O?
3: Yeah. Maybe just type in M-O space Skeetos.
4: Okay. I'll see, because I feel like I'm
3: yeah.
4: going to get a lot of
3: yeah, no,
4: to
3: I know, I know,
4: mosquitoes
3: yeah,
4: on
3: it. Yeah. Yeah.
4: Y'all will figure it out.
3: Make a big emphasis on the Mo, will you?
4: Yeah.
3: Maybe make the M-O capital or something. I forgot about how we're going to have to read this on the socials and text.
4: This is going to be awesome. You guys will figure it out. I can't wait to see the creative ways you tell us.
3: Yeah. Tell us if it's Mo or Muh.
4: 405-478-1041 if you want to try to type that in. That'll be a lot of fun. Or you can talk to us over there as well. Or
3: yeah.
4: Find us on a social. Look for my Magic Morning Show.
3: I'm telling you, it ain't mosquitoes. 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
4: All right, so we are debating this morning, a straight-up debate. Do you pronounce it mosquito or mosquito? 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So I knew we had to debate this. So what do you call them? 405-478-1041. 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Hi, it's Magic. How do you pronounce it?
5: Well, if you're going to call them by their government name, they're mosquitoes. But if you're just going to call them what they are, they're skeeters.
6: Well,
4: leave it to jury to take our daily debate and throw in that yet another way to say it.
6: Well, in Oklahoma, we were remiss to leave out skeeters, to be honest.
5: What do you expect anything else from me?
4: I'm just glad to hear you speaking, because there for a minute I thought you had passed out and you were having a hard time breathing.
5: Oh, it's good times. Okay, well, let you pass.
4: Wow. I will say, true confession. My wife grew up in Texas and attended Mesquite High School.
6: Mm-hmm.
4: They were the Mesquite Skeeters. That was their mascot, a mosquito.
6: Wow.
4: The Skeeters.
6: Well, it's also probably the number one answer on the text line.
4: For real?
6: Uh-huh. Yeah, Cheyenne throughout Skeeter. I thought that was the only way to say it in Oklahoma. Robbie and OKC throughout, just say Skeeters like most Okies. somebody said bleepin' Skeeters.
4: Bleepin' Skeeters, yep.
6: And then even threw in a mosquitoes.
4: Wait, we've gone from mo to ma to moo?
6: Mosquitoes.
4: They're not mosquitoes. Rick, listening in Amarillo this morning, says, doesn't matter what you call them, they're all tiny vampires.
6: They do suck. Hey!
4: Sooner Karen, listening in Oklahoma City, says, definitely mosquitoes. That's how my grandma said it, and grandma was never wrong.
6: Another one from the text line. I've always said mosquitoes. Mo sounds like country for more, like you want mosquitoes.
4: Well, exactly. Tyler on the Turnpike said mosquitoes sounds like a fancy mosquito from a country club. Team mosquitoes all day.
6: I don't want more mosquitoes. What is even happening now?
4: Yeah, I want less mosquitoes.
6: Wow.
4: 405-478-1041. Chime in on this daily debate and tell us you say muh or mosquitoes. Hit us up on the socials when you search My Magic Morning Show.
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1: Oh, man, we got a good debate going this morning, and it's actual straight-up debate. How do you pronounce the word mosquitoes? Is it mosquitoes or mo-skitoes? Is it skeeters? Or we even got a new one in. Is it muh? Or wait, no. Moo-skitoes? What was that third one? Was it moo?
2: Mosquitoes.
1: Yeah, mosquitoes.
2: Mosquitoes.
1: How do you pronounce this word?
2: Apparently, however you feel like this morning, but we want you to tell us. 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
1: Hi, it's Magic. How do you pronounce it?
3: Just regular mosquitoes.
1: Yeah, that's how it's just supposed to be pronounced.
3: Yeah, not anything fancy, just mosquitoes. They don't need anything. They're terrible. They don't need anything special.
1: Yeah, and I even threw in, we need less mosquitoes.
2: Someone on the text line, Joshua. Says skeeters, but he's on board with Jeff with the less skeeters because that would make him Les Miserables less miserable. Yeah, cute Josh.
1: Jess in Jersey, hey, shout out listening to us in New Jersey. She says, I've always said mosquitoes. My husband says mosquitoes, and now we're questioning our entire marriage.
2: Okay. Speaking of people listening in other places, we got people chatting in TikTok too. Purple Rose Glass threw out mosquitoes. Michael is going with mosquitoes.
1: No, they're not mo.
2: Somebody on the text line threw out, Lindsay said, no one ever took phonics. We don't say mother for mother. So it's just a good point.
1: That is a very good point. Amanda's listening to us in Tulsa this morning, says mosquitoes. Anything else sounds like a disease your doctor tells you about? Ooh, it kind of does. You have mosquitoes.
2: Okay, now we're running into the problem on the TikTok. If you're saying mosquitoes, if you're just spelling the word, I'm not sure how to pronounce that.
1: Yes.
2: So you're going to have to spell it wrong for me this morning so I know what you mean.
1: That was a whole other subject we talked about. If you're posting this or texting, you got to make a big difference, because if you're just putting mosquitoes, we can't tell how you say it.
2: Spell it wrong for me this morning if you're just jumping in the TikTok
1: Which
2: chat.
1: Might be a good time to call so we can actually hear how you say it. And whether you're listening in Portland, Destin, or even Phoenix, that's three of those that I just read are because they've hit us up on the socials. Call. It'd be nice to hear from you.
2: Yeah, we love to hear from people again.
1: Real quick, I'll let you throw that out. In Portland, Mike said, mosquitoes. That's how my whole family says it. Also, Jeff's laugh gets me every morning.
2: Mosquitoes.
1: I had to read that part because he was at least being nice. He said, my laugh gets him. But I disagree with Mo. It's Ma.
2: You guys know where to keep sending these. 405-478-1041. Or find us on a social. 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
1: Jeff and Rachel's Daily Debate.
2: This morning we've been debating about how do you pronounce the word mosquitoes. I and Google and Rachel all agree, mosquitoes.
3: Well, I think most Oklahomans call them skeeters.
2: Yes.
3: I think we've covered that for sure. Skeeters is that's just a way to get around the whole thing.
2: Right. And then we're debating this because a friend last night at the house said we need to go inside because the mosquitoes are eating them alive. And then we found out as we've been doing this debate that somebody threw in mosquitoes.
3: Well, there's another one on the text line. Another mosquitoes.
2: Wow.
3: They're not alone.
2: Lori laughs a lot listening in Wichita this morning. Says, I've said mosquitoes my entire life and nobody has ever corrected me. Now I'm nervous.
3: I haven't really noticed it before. I've never thought about the way I say mosquito.
2: Mm.
3: Somebody else on the text line said, originally I'm from Connecticut, and all the way on the East Coast, we pronounce it mosquito.
2: Mosquito.
3: Mosquito.
2: Brandon J. 24. Mosquitoes. End of discussion. We have enough problems without changing mosquitoes' pronunciation. I agree.
3: Somebody else said, there used to be a commercial, someone said, mosquito. You remember that one?
2: I do, but that if you're having fun with it, I get it.
3: But maybe that's where it got in your head. As a kid, you heard the mosquito.
2: Wow. Okay. Rachel?
3: Okay.
2: Rachel says we call them mosquitoes, but hearing mosquitoes made me spit out my tea. Love this debate.
3: Okay. Over in the TikTok chat, Lanny threw out mosquito. Yeah, sorry. Trying to sound them all out as I'm reading them.
2: Yeah. Patty from the patio, listening to Broken Arrow this morning.
3: Love it.
2: If they're biting me, they're mosquitoes. If they're biting my husband, they're his problem.
3: Well, that makes it easy. That's one way to go about it.
2: Oh, I love this too, real quick. Chris in Denver says, mosquitoes sound like the villain in a Pixar movie.
3: Yeah, I can see that. I think I'm just going to stick with skeeters, I've learned. Yeah.
2: I think what I've learned as we've gone through this, that everybody just needs to get rid of the muh or mo or moo. They're skeeters.
3: We've solved it.
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1: No, you're on time, Jeff. Look, it's just 6:40. 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
2: 6:40 means it's time for the 6:40-ish game on Magic 104.1. 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Once we establish who caller number 7 is, we need you to tell us if you want Rachel, myself, or both of us to give you clues. 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And if you can do all of that, you win $104. 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
1: That's right. Not a bad deal. 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
11: Good morning, everybody.

0: is 6:48. We got to find a contestant for today's 6:40-ish game.
1: And we're looking for that contestant by looking for caller number 7 right now at 405-478-1041.
0: Good morning, Magic. Who's this?
2: Nicole.
1: Yes. Yeah, Nicole, we're going to need you to speak up really good and loud because you're caller number 7.
2: Yay!
1: Yeah, that means you're the contestant for Catchphrase. So, Nicole, the first question we got to get you to answer is, you want Rachel, myself, or both of us to give you clues?
2: Both.
1: Okay, we're going to start with those clues here in a minute. After we finish with the first clue, we're going to start the timer. Are you on hands-free?
2: Yes.
1: How about we do this real quick? How about you pull over because the road noise might make it difficult for us to hear you?
2: Okay, I can do that. Give me just a second.
0: Yeah, you're good.
1: Yeah. While you're pulling over, I'll finish what I was saying. Speak up really good and loud so we can hear the right answer. Pass as fast as you can to save time and throw out multiple guesses to get to the right answer faster, okay?
2: Okay, sounds good.
1: Hey, there we go. I can tell you pulled over. All right, if you're ready, we can get this thing going.
2: Let's go.
1: All right, Nicole. This was a movie with Tom Hanks, and he was on an island all by himself.
2: Castaway.
1: Yes.
0: This is when you don't remember something.
2: Forget.
0: Yeah.
1: All right. It's a blank boat that actually pushes the bigger ships so they can get out and sail.
2: Tugboat?
1: Yes.
0: This is the tool that you would use if you want to make eggs fluffy.
2: A whisk.
0: Yes.
1: When we are out doing live broadcast and we give away tchotchkes, another name for that is we're giving away what?
0: This is the instrument. A lot of kids have them. They're like different colored little pieces of metal, and you pull a little...
2: xylophone.
0: Yes.
1: All right. This is the east and the west, and it's where the ocean hits the land.
2: The coast?
1: Coast, yes.
0: This is when you're... you can't stand up steady. You're kind of going back and forth.
2: Dizzy, swaying.
0: Pass.
2: Rocking.
1: Mr. Trump is this.
0: Nee, nee, nee, nee, nee, nee.
2: President.
0: She said it as the... Where are we at?
1: You know what? I'm feeling good. Nicole,
2: no,
1: you won $104.
2: Yes!
0: Well done. By the way, the one that I couldn't get anybody to, I'm having a hard time with this one, Wobble. I don't have a good
2: Oh, my
0: Wobble.
2: God. I literally heard that the other day.
1: Yeah. And again, the other day I said, Weebles do this, but they don't fall down.
0: Oh, yeah, I forgot. Yep. That's a good clue. Anyway, she didn't even need it. Congratulations, Nicole. $104 for you.
2: Thank you so much.
1: Oh, you're very welcome. Hey, do us one more favor. Let's do that radio thing. I'm going to ask you, what radio station started your morning off magical with money?
2: Oh, Magic 104.1.
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18: You gotta keep going?
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18: We both do.
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19: That's how you get in the running to win two tickets to see that production. 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Everybody walking in the building today has said, with the exception of one person,
20: it's hot in the bed. It feels disgusting, gross, icky.
18: Yeah, I don't think the air conditioner is working in half the building today.
19: But Rachel
18: feels fine to me.
19: Thought it felt great.
18: Feels fine to me.
19: Feels like 80s.
18: In the hallway.
19: Uh-huh, and outside. Later today, it's going to feel like it's 100 to 105 with those heat indices.
18: I hope it doesn't feel that hot in the hallway.
19: This is going to be a bad afternoon.
18: Uh-huh.
19: I will tell you, however, here in the KMGL studios, I'm so grateful and thankful and appreciative. Our AC's blowing cold air.
18: It does seem to be working as I'm wearing a sweatshirt with a blanket on me. Ridiculous.
19: Anyway, by the way, keep your eyes to the sky. We do have a chance of thunderstorms in the Northwest and Panhandle later, but they could make it to the metro by evening time. So just be aware of that. Coming up at 9 a.m., kind of a special time for you to be listening, but why?
18: Because it could score you $1,000, possibly.
19: Yeah, we're celebrating 40 years of magic and thanking you with $1,000 in summer fun money. 9 a.m., 1 p.m., and 5 p.m., three times for you to get qualified to win that.
18: Yeah, just be listening for that cue to call, and we'll get you entered to win all from Zeal and Magic 104.1.
19: All right, college baseball news. Man, how about this? OU headed back to the Men's College World Series. They beat Kansas yesterday 13-2 after that delay. They're going to play Alabama Saturday at 2 on ESPN. So, yeah, we got to say it. Boomer.
18: Sooner.
19: All right, how about this? I think this may be the saddest story I've ever had to read.
18: Oh, no.
19: More than 10,000 bottles of bourbon have been stolen from a warehouse in Philadelphia.
18: Oh, no.
19: And in broad daylight.
18: What happened?
19: Well, the investigation is underway that the 1,800 stolen cases of Noble Oak bourbon were taken. That is about $500,000 worth.
18: That's a whole lot of bourbon, Jeff.
19: That's, I'm sad.
18: Do I need to check your garage?
19: Hey, now wait a minute. I didn't do that.
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0: Good morning from My Magic Morning Show. We are Jeff and Rachel, and today it's a totally random Tuesday. And it's really kind of a follow-up to last week. We were talking about, you know, what you'd watch to make you feel better. This week I thought it'd be fun if we could talk about what's your favorite bad movie or TV show.
1: I love a bad movie. They're so great. I got a long list.
0: Something about how bad they are, they're almost good.
1: It's true.
0: I don't know. I just so bad want to start singing Flash Gordon.

People who take care of chickens are literally chicken tenders. You know what? You'll never unhear that. Welcome to My Magic Morning Show with Jeff and Rachel on today's Magic 104.1.

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1: And welcome to a totally random Tuesday. I thought this would be a great follow-up to last week. Last totally random Tuesday where we were talking about if you weren't feeling great, what would be the thing that you would watch to make you feel better? Well, I want to talk about what about the bad favorite movie or TV show that you love to watch, and you guys tell us what it is. I have to do this.
2: I know it was coming, but this is awesome. Wait for it.
1: Come on. It's worth the wait.
2: It's coming.
1: God, best. Yes. Oh my gosh, worst movie ever, best soundtrack ever.
2: Well, Ed on Facebook agreed with you on that one. That's a bad movie for him as well.
1: Yeah. So, I mean, what would be, I've got a list, Flash Gordon, Battlestar Galactica, the original.
2: Mm-hmm.
1: I've gone back and watched that and it's really bad. Grimm, Pee-wee's Big Adventure.
2: You got a long list here.
1: And Goonies. I love Goonies, but let's be honest, Goonies was a bad movie.
2: Everybody loves Goonies.
1: I know, but it was a bad movie. Let's be honest, it really was. It was a bad movie.
2: I don't know. I don't think of it as a bad movie. Right. I'd never call Goonies a bad movie. It's a classic as
1: well. Well, I wouldn't call Tremors a bad movie, but Tremors is probably a bad movie.
2: I think somebody might have listed it over on Facebook.
1: Okay, there
2: couldn't
1: you go.
2: Blame him
1: there
2: on that go. One. Mine are legitimately bad.
1: Okay, what
2: I'm
1: are
2: just
1: yours?
2: Gonna say it. Airborne? Did you? People may not have even heard of these.
1: Airborne?
2: Listen, it was a rollerblading movie, and it was great. Another one that I love. Shoosh. What was the other one that I was like, oh, that one's real bad? Oh, Sidekicks. That Jonathan Brandis, Chuck Norris movie. I paid like $150 for that VHS tape at some point because I was in love with Jonathan Brandis. Wow. Worth every cent. It's terrible. Rad. The bike movie? Did you ever see Rad?
1: Man, I have never even heard. I heard of Sidekicks, but I haven't heard of the other two.
2: Okay, and then I just got to throw out there because it's a great bad movie. The best bad movie of all time. The Room. We've already discussed this at some point.
1: Yeah, we did this earlier.
2: And it is fantastically bad. The best bad movie of all time. So if you haven't seen The Room, you've got to watch The Room.
1: Okay.
2: I love a bad movie. Don't threaten me with a bad movie. That's
1: so
2: a good time.
1: Bad, nobody else has even heard of them.
2: A few people probably have. I don't know if you have hit me up.
1: Please, somebody tell me you've heard of it.
2: They were on repeat in my house. That's all I
1: Airborne.
2: Can say.
1: Airborne.
2: Look it up. Shane McDermott.
1: Okay.
2: Yeah, Seth Green was in there. Mm-hmm. Yeah, it was good stuff. Anyway, our listeners will have some as well.
1: Yeah, and you guys are already chiming in, and we appreciate it. That's how it works. Megan in OKC, the Jerry Springer Show. It was a train wreck, but I could never look away.
2: Dang, that kind of caught everybody's attention there for a minute.
1: Kyle and Edmund, I totally agree with you. Sharknado, every single one of them. Do not judge me.
2: It's good, bad movies. Birdemic, too. Over on Facebook, Veronica threw out that Jersey Shores are guilty pleasure.
1: Yeah.
2: Husband hates it. And Jennifer agreed. That's definitely a guilty pleasure show.
1: It is. I just think this is going to be fun. So we need you guys to play along so that we can do a totally random Tuesday. What's your favorite bad movie or TV show?
2: You know where to find us, 405-478-1041, or you can just find us on the socials when you look for My Magic Morning Show.
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3: It is a totally random Tuesday. 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
4: 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Seth Green's mom was so funny in this.
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3: basis.
4: Monty Python and the Holy Grail. I mean, it's just, it is
3: it's
4: so
3: classic,
4: bad. It's
3: though.
4: So, but it is so good. It's so bad. It's so good.
3: That's right. You guys can hit us up all over the place in the TikTok chat. Odie Miranda is going with Teen Wolf. That's a great pick.
4: Sarah Be Happy in Tulsa, The Bachelor. I know it's ridiculous. Isn't that the point?
3: I think so. Yeah. Landon threw out Spaceballs, which I think is just a good movie.
4: Oh, man. May the Schwartz be with you.
3: No, Brooks. Yeah.
4: Greg and Norman, Joe Dirt. It's awful and wonderful at the
3: Joe
4: same time.
3: Dirt. Wowee.
4: That firework rattling off. Oh, my God.
3: Another texter going by Beans, huh? Hey, me too. Says Grease 2. It's awful, but I know it so well. I sing all the songs.
4: Jeff brought it up earlier. Kev from Kansas says, Tremors. Giant worms, count me in.
3: Tremors. We did watch that a few times.
4: If you sit down and you're like, this is the worst movie ever, but it's so bad, you don't want to turn away.
3: It's also kind of terrifying. A little bit. If you're a kid, it was.
4: Yeah, a little bit.
3: Let's see. Tracy threw out Baggage with Jerry Springer. She said, I think it was on Game Show Network. I missed that one. She said it was a train wreck, though.
4: All right, we need you guys to continue keeping it going for this Totally Random Tuesday. What is your favorite worst bad movie, TV, or... movie. Same movie or TV show, whatever.
3: You got it, Jeff. You guys know what
4: we mean. Help me out here.
3: 405-478-1041 is the number to get a hold of us on, or just find us on a social platform when you put in My Magic Morning Show.
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1: For this totally random Tuesday, we're asking you to tell us what is your favorite bad movie or television show. You can hit us up at the 405-478-1041 with a text or a phone call. You can always find us on the socials. Hi, it's Magic. What about you?
2: I don't know if anybody said this one because John Travolta really couldn't act at the beginning. So I think Urban Cowboy, I've watched it like 30 times, but it's so bad it's good.
1: Well, I'm not going to argue with you on that one.
2: I didn't think you would.
1: Pretty simple.
3: Yeah, you guys are sending them in on the text line as well, 405-478-1041. Thank you very much, other listener. Airborne was great.
1: Yeah, there's two of you.
3: They're quoting it too.
1: Yeah, there's two of you.
3: Oh, this makes me so happy.
1: Linda laughs and Lawton says, Roadhouse, the original peak cheesy greatness.
3: Another one, Desi and El Reno says, Napoleon Dynamite. Awful, but so good.
1: Yeah.
3: We all fell in love with that one.
1: Stan the Man says, Walker, Texas Ranger.
3: Oh, come on.
1: Isn't that sacrilegious?
3: No, it is awful, but it is hilarious.
1: Then we watched every episode.
3: Another one from Lisa, Willow and Blazing Saddles and Robin Hood Men in Tights. Robin Hood Men in Tights.
1: Yes. Chris in Denver, Duck Dynasty. My whole family got hooked.
3: Sherry threw out Rat Race. Hilarious and dumb, but you can't stop watching.
1: Okay. I know this is... In fact, this would probably upset Abby, but Heather in Broken Arrow, Twilight. The movies are bad. I still watch them. See, that's
3: At least they still watch them.
1: That's what I was going to say. I'm telling you, the whole Twilight trilogy, bad.
3: Yeah.
1: But I watched every last one of them.
3: I saw at least the first two.
1: Didn't see the third?
3: I don't think so. I mean, I didn't.
1: Wow. You invested that much time and didn't finish it, did you?
3: They were bad, Jeff. They were bad.
1: Rick and Amarillo, Bigfoot Hunters. That one hurts.
3: Well, this one's going to hurt for you, too. We got somebody that decided to go Christmassy today. Emmett Otter's Jug Band Christmas.
1: No!
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1: It's a totally random Tuesday. I'm laughing because our listeners are bringing up some really great bad movies.
2: Yeah, so here's the thing. You got to remember, we're not just asking about bad movies. We're asking about your favorite bad movie or TV show, meaning you like it and you know it's bad.
1: Yeah. Now, Jessica and Norman threw out Breakfast Club, which I think is actually a classic.
2: I love Breakfast Club.
1: But then also threw out Teen Witch with the Top That Rap. And if you haven't seen the Top That Rap from Teen Witch, oh my gosh.
2: Okay.
1: The most cringy thing ever. You've got to look it up.
2: Well, you know, it is kind of, it just becomes, some of these become favorites because they have a lot of tradition. Like, let's be honest, Hocus Pocus, it's not a great movie.
1: No.
2: It is really not a great movie.
1: I watched it as an adult for the first time, and I was like, this is what all the rage is about?
2: Yes.
1: It's a fine movie.
2: you're going to love this. David T82, listening in Phoenix, says, yeah, Rachel, The Room. Worst movie ever, greatest movie ever.
1: That is correct. Please watch it.
2: Steve O'Brien walked in and said, Daddy's Dying, Who's Got the Will? That would be just the worst movie.
1: I don't even know that one.
2: Let's not even add that it's a favorite of anybody's because it's the
1: it's just bad.
2: Somebody ought to Rotten Tomato that and just see where it ranks. I'm telling you, worst movie ever.
1: Stephen Shawnee threw out Bucky Larson. Funniest bad movie I've ever seen. That one's bad. Bucky Larson, Born to be a Star, to be specific.
2: Steve H76 in Tulsa, Maximum Overdrive. Killer Trucks, that's the plot. and yeah, it's bad.
1: I think I've seen that one.
2: It's bad.
1: Mm-hmm. I can't argue with that. You got another one over there?
2: Oh, so Debbie, you're going to get... Oh, Debbie and Norman says The Golden Girls.
1: Hey! That show's great.
2: She says it's her comfort watch, but she says it's bad.
1: I think it holds up. Kevin over in the TikTok chat threw out Lake Placid. Yes. And Grumpy just threw out Rad. I told you there'd be another one that liked Rad.
2: Sure. 405-478-1041. Keep the text and the calls coming. Hit us up on the socials and tell us, what is your favorite bad movie or television show?
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3: Linda K. Twine was the musical director of the successful Broadway production Big River. Linda's also worked with people like Lena Horne and served as the musical director for other Broadway hits as well. I had lunch with her one day and asked, how did you get your break? She said, I ran into a friend who was working with the production. He wanted to get me involved, but he said Roger Miller was the one who made those decisions. He set up a dinner where he invited Roger Miller and me so that we could get to know one another. I'd been working in the production Ain't Misbehavin', a fast-paced jazz musical, and I decided I'd use one of those numbers. After dinner, I went over to the piano and began to play, and I played badly. Everything was going wrong, when suddenly I heard a voice say, Linda, just be yourself. So I stopped what I was doing right in the middle of a song, and I just decided to play what I liked the most. I began to sing gospel music. As I started singing, Roger Miller suddenly shouted, that's my favorite song. He came over and began to play and sing together. When the end of the night came, Roger said, I want you to be the musical director for Big River. Linda was quiet for a moment and then said, isn't it interesting sometimes how God opens a door? That's something to think about. I'm Bob Long with St. Luke's Methodist Church.
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18: 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It is going to be hot today. We're well into the 80s is what it feels like right now. Later today, 100 to 105 heat indices. Please take care of yourself. 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Drink a lot of electrolytes.
5: Beth, or Jeff is good at hydrating.
18: I am. I filled up another cup here.
5: So good.
18: Got a chance of thunderstorms in the northwest and the panhandle later today. Some of those could make the metro by this evening, so just stay weather aware. In about an hour, somebody might be going, hey, I might be $1,000 richer.
5: Yeah, keep listening for that cue. It's coming up at 9 o'clock. When you hear it, be caller number 10, and we'll get you in the running to pick up $1,000 in summer fun money just to say thank you.
18: 40 years of magic. Thank you from Zeal at Quail and, of course, 104.1. OU men's baseball headed back to the Men's College World Series after they beat Kansas 13-2 yesterday. Coming up on Saturday, they'll play Alabama at 2 o'clock on ESPN. So, as we always say, boomer!
5: Sooner!
18: All right, so this morning we're doing a totally random Tuesday, and we've been talking about your favorite bad movie or television show.
5: Mm-hmm.
18: Over on the socials, let me get down here. Larry, listening to Perry, said, hee-haw, my grandparents started it. All I got to say is, how could you not love this right now?

0: great.
1: Well, what a cheery song.
0: We're going to go from that, though, because you found something we got that's just as bad.
1: Yeah, we did have a listener bring up Teen Witch, and you hadn't heard top that before, but now you've been exposed. I got

0: Are you even cool enough to hang with Top That? I don't think you are, Jeff.
1: I may not be cool enough to hang with him, but I can tell you I can dance way better than what I saw in that video.
0: You weren't feeling those moves?
1: Not feeling those moves. So for this Totally Random Tuesday, keep them coming. What was your favorite bad movie or TV show?
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1: This morning, we're getting close to putting the wraps on our Totally Random Tuesday, but we got a little bit more time left to have some fun about talking about your favorite bad movie or TV show. Mike on Maine, listening to us in Tulsa this morning, says Airplane 2. Not as good as the first one, still hilarious.
2: We have a lot of them coming in still on our Facebook if you want to send them over there. Zach threw out Rubber. I've seen this movie. It's a tire that explodes heads. So absurd, you can't help but laugh. It's slow, but it's amazing.
1: Wow.
2: It just rolls around and blows up people's heads. Yeah.
1: Mimi P is listening to us in Kansas City. Baywatch. Slow motion running fixed everything. Mm-hmm. Yeah, there was something to that.
2: Yep,
1: yes.
2: Yep. Ralph threw out Big Trouble in Little China. Another classic.
1: Oh. Yes. Kurt Russell and Kim Cattrall. Yeah, baby.
2: It's a great movie. Greg also threw out The Postman. That's a bad one.
1: That is a bad one.
2: William and OKC on the text line. Torque is the worst motorcycle movie ever, and it's the best.
1: Tina Be Happy. Snakes on a Plane. The title tells you everything.
2: Yeah, you knew what you were getting into when you walked into that one.
1: Ooh. Janet watching, listening to us in Lawton. Alf. An alien living with a family? Sure.
2: Yeah, okay. It's bad, but I love it.
1: Keep them coming. We'll put the wraps on this Totally Random Tuesday coming up after Miles Smith.
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1: It is a totally random Tuesday. We're wrapping it up, and you guys have been sharing a lot of really good bad movies.
2: Yeah, that's what we're talking about. What's your favorite bad movie or television show? And you guys have been coming through. I've loved how much fun we've had. Everything from Hee-Haw to Airborne.
1: Yeah. Over on the Facebook, Michael threw out the original Death Race 2000 from 75.
2: Oh, I think Sylvester Stallone was
1: yes,
2: in that.
1: Yes, he was.
2: Wow. Matt Hikes is listening to us in Broken Arrow and said, The Dukes of Hazzard. The car jump gets me every time.
1: Well, yeah, hard to argue that one. Oh, where did the... Oh, Stephanie threw out that her husband loves Howard the Duck. Man, I'll tell you, if you jumped into that, didn't know what you were getting into, yikes.
2: You know, kind of right up there, and now that you brought that up, Short Circuit. Do you remember that one?
1: I love Short Circuit.
2: Number five is alive.
1: Another one, Attack of the Killer Tomatoes.
2: Yeah. Jason from Atlanta, Cobra Kai. It's cheesy and awesome all at the same time.
1: Yes, I would agree with that. Seen all of them.
2: Kevin from Dublin. Hey, there we go. Knight Rider. Really? A talking car? Well, I guess that's all we needed.
1: Chris in the TikTok chat. Thank you very much for throwing out Small Wonder. It's one of my niece's favorite shows. It's terrible, and it's from the 80s. It's a robot girl.
2: Yeah. Molly G says, Jerry Springer Show. Also, Jeff and Rachel, because you guys asked this question, it's reminded me of half the shows I've spent my years pretending I never watched.
1: Oh, I thought they were saying that we were the bad show that they loved,
2: yeah,
1: Jeff and Rachel.
2: Right?
1: Yeah, we'd take that too.
2: We're going to wrap it up with this one. Jeff and Rachel, you're talking about bad favorites. Mine is every Hallmark Christmas movie ever made.
1: Any comments, Jeff?
2: Well, they are. They're bad, but they're good.
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2: I just want to say thank you one last time for everybody who helped us with your favorite bad movie or TV show. 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
2: You know what that means? 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In studio with us today, it's Jeff Cole with Wonder Folk Distillery. Good morning, Jeff. How are you?
3: Good morning. I'm very well. Thank you for having me.
2: I like how when I introduced you, Rachel said, oh, hi, other Jeff.
4: Other Jeff. But it makes it real easy. I won't forget names in here this morning.
3: Always a pleasure to meet another Jeff.
2: I know, right? And it's a hard name to forget, right? Hey, let's talk about your distillery. And one of the things I thought would be a great place to start, because you just brought this up. They're in Guthrie, and people look at you sometimes and go, there's a distillery in Guthrie?
3: It's true. It's true. Right downtown. Absolutely.
2: So, kind of talk about how you got from, hey, we should do this distillery, to where you are today.
3: Yeah, so my background is in beverage alcohol. I've been doing it since I was 21. I'm 40 now. And the distilling business in Oklahoma really started with us. We were the very first legal distillery in Oklahoma. And, of course, the idea usually comes about from a couple guys sitting around mm-hmm. thinking about alcohol while they're drinking alcohol, you know. And that's how our story started. Trying to become the vodka for Oklahoma, you know, made with local ingredients, and then graduated into gin distilling, which now we have two gins and a couple of vodkas that drink like gin with botanicals infused. And the most recent thing that we've gotten into is the whiskey business. So, yeah, quite a varied package to sell from. So, yeah, that's
2: it. Tell me about the whiskey business, because that seems very competitive right now.
3: It's extremely competitive, and if depending on who you ask, it's on a downturn. But the craft whiskey space is actually on an upturn. So yeah, we're doing fine. We say that, but could always be doing better. But whiskey business is it's a long game. You know, the biggest thing that separates whiskey from other spirits is the period of maturation, right?
2: One of the things I'm always curious about, whether and you're in a sense, you are a chef. What goes in? I mean, do you sit around and go, okay, if we did this and added this and did that? I mean, kind of walk me through how you get to, this is the gin that's really good that you guys have.
3: That is an excellent question. So, it honestly, for me to compare myself to a chef, I think is a stretch, just because there's so much that goes into being a chef. But for me, it's almost like being a perfumer.
2: Okay.
3: So we look at botanicals like flavor ingredients or aroma ingredients, and we think what can pair together. You know, we know citrus and black pepper go together really well. That's kind of what we do. But juniper and coriander, that's the classic gin arrangement. You always have to have juniper with coriander. And then you start piecing in other things. The other thing that we love to use is green cardamom. It's got kind of this menthol aroma. And then there are tons of other botanicals, 150 or so to choose from. And honestly, a lot of it is kind of plug and play, and you see what works, what doesn't work. Believe me, I've spent a lot of time distilling bad gin. But
2: yeah. Well, no, that's what I was going to say. You would have to, right?
3: You have to. You have to. My teacher, though, is very good. He worked for Beefeater for a couple decades, that's a huge gin mm-hmm, brand in mm-hmm. England. So I have a gin that's sort of a love letter to London Dry. Then we have another gin, which is it's more of a Western contemporary style. So we focus less on the juniper and more on the ancillary ingredients. So
4: I love all the creativity. You guys have a wide line of products, and a lot of them award-winning.
3: Yes.
4: And also the bottles are gorgeous.
2: Yeah.
4: I was talking to Jeff about you before you even came in, just the design on these. I love that you guys have a lot of different kind of creatives that are really giving their input into every part of the product.
3: Yeah, absolutely. We've won a ton of awards just for the packaging.
4: Yeah.
3: I can't say that I did anything for that, but I do really respect the love and work that goes into all that. If you look at our bottles, there's a ton of story to tell. I mean, even our website, which you've got pulled up there, it's just gorgeous.
4: So if you're... I mean, a lot of times I shop by bottle, the way the bottle looks.
3: Mm-hmm.
4: And I ended up picking up a Prairie Wolf just because of the bottle once. And it's excellent. And it's actually in a lot of different local restaurants, too. I think I had it at the Mule. That might be their house mm-hmm. vodka. So if you haven't tried it before, you got it.
2: That's a great segue. So folks listening, where can they find you?
3: We are everywhere in Oklahoma.
4: Yeah.
3: If you don't have us at your local liquor store, you can certainly ask them to carry it. But you know, the big guys all support us. Pretty much everybody has us. So liquor stores, your favorite restaurants. If you ask for a Wonderfolk distillery product like Prairie Wolf or Garden Society, generally they have access to it. Or if they don't have it, on the back bar.
4: If you want to get to all of them, you guys actually have a spirits lounge. People can come in and taste all of the product?
3: We have the Wander Inn in Guthrie. It's in downtown. It's gorgeous. Come up for the antiques, stay for the booze.
2: And do your own taste test Tuesday.
4: Yeah, there you go.
3: That's right. Yeah, we're open, it's Tuesday through Saturday, and we've got a whole tour and tasting package and everything you can come do. It's fun.
2: That's awesome.
4: And what's the website where they can find all that information?
3: Wonderfolk Distillery, Wonderfolk Spirits, WF Spirits, all those will take you to the same place. So we try to have the Wonderfolk name cornered in the website.
2: I love it, space. Yeah. Jeff Cole from Wonderfolk Distillery, our host for Taste Test Tuesday. Thanks so much for coming out.
3: My pleasure. Thank you for having me.
0: M-I-O. Made in Oklahoma. 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

morning shows are run completely automated, Jeff and Rachel are live from this little bungalow on Britton Road. They might call it a prison. We call it a bungalow. 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

0: Jeff and Rachel from My Magic Morning Show, and something that I thought was funnier than it really turned out to be. I want to see what your reaction is, too.
1: Okay.
0: I'm going to make a band bigger, like Ariana Grande, Ariana Vente.
1: No, these dad jokes. Okay, Jeff.
0: Maroon 5, Maroon 8. One Direction, All Direction. Paramore, Paramost.
1: What an optimistic outlook.
0: Want me to continue?
1: No.
0: Okay, here's Waterfalls.
1: Waterfalls? Oh, Waterfalls.
0: Yeah, I did the song. Anyway.

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1: Oh, okay. Well, I guess this is goodbye.
2: Goodbye.
1: Hello?
2: Goodbye.
1: Hello?
2: Trying to say goodbye. Goodbye.
3: 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I'm out of here. I'll see ya.
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0: Sonia, you won the cash!
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0: 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How do you feel?
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0: 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Do us one more favor. 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

Good morning. Hi there, it's Steve O'Brien. Hey, our own Dave McKay is up in Edmond right now at Stevenson Park. You see, they've declared it a Superheroes Day. They've got Captain America, Spider-Man, even Wonder Woman on hand to pose for photos with your kiddos. 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
2: And for the Wally Kerr Real Estate Team Weather Center, more of the same that we had yesterday. Sunny, hot, windy, and humid. High today about 94, heat index above 100. Currently it's 82, but it feels like 87. 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

Hi there, it's Steve O'Brien. Say, what is the craziest thing you found when you opened a freezer that hadn't been used in forever? Well, this lady probably has you beat. A woman in California was cleaning out her garage when she discovered 20 sticks of live dynamite inside an old freezer. I kid you not. She had no idea they were there. She called the bomb squad. They came out and safely removed them. Kind of sounds like something from an old Looney Tunes cartoon. Here's Whitney Houston on Magic 4.1.

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1: Yesterday, we talked a lot about practice dates.
2: Uh-huh.
1: And if you missed it, those are where you're supposed to go on casual dates with people that are not your type. And then that's supposed to prepare you for going on real ones.
2: Yeah, just, I guess, exposure therapy? Get some real bad dates in?
1: Because I thought about it all day yesterday, and I thought, you know what? Really, all of that's just a waste of time. If you will listen to Papa Jeff this morning and don't do these things on your first date, you'll be golden.
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1: Don't bring your mom.
2: Yeah, that's a very good tip.
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1: Okay.
2: Probably.
1: Don't look at her and say, Daddy like.
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Morning. Hi there. It's Steve O'Brien here on Magic 104.1. Police in California are investigating a road rage incident that ended with one person hitting the other over the head with a ukulele. Yep. Both drivers then left the scene. I guess you could say it all ended on a

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18: And from the Wally Kerr Real Estate Team Weather Center, sunny, hot, and humid today and tomorrow. Today's high 94, tomorrow's high 95. The heat index could be above 100 again today. Currently it's 84, but it feels like 90. You're at Pancho 4.1.

Good morning. Hi there. It's Steve O'Brien, KBD Company. The Dead Center Film Festival gets underway tomorrow, continues all the way through Sunday. Can you believe it's now in its 26th year? Isn't that amazing? It is Oklahoma's largest film festival. For more information and showtimes, head over to deadcenterfilm.org. And we'll keep playing your favorite songs from the 80s all the way through today right here on Nashville 4.1.

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2: 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It's a pretty catchy phrase, right? In other words, don't just hope for something, stand for it. It's easy to say we believe in kindness, integrity, and truth, but it's a lot harder to live it out, especially when it costs us something. Ephesians encourages us to stand firm, not stubbornly or loudly, but faithfully and with our whole heart. There will be moments when staying silent feels safer, but conviction requires more of us. It asks us to live in alignment with what we know is right. You don't have to be aggressive to be grounded. Quiet strength can actually speak volumes. So today, think about what it is you believe in most. And don't just wish for it. Speak up, be brave, and live out your truth. 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

music from Three Doors Down here at Magic 104.1. Hi there, Steve O'Brien keeping you company. Last night, the San Antonio Spurs proved they will not be swept in the finals. They defeated the Knicks 115-111. Now, New York still leads the series 2-1. Game 4 coming up tomorrow night in Madison Square Garden. It was crazy there last night. I heard that courtside seats, some were auctioned off for like $1 million. Crazy money. It's Kenny Loggins here on Magic 104.1.

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Lucky Star Casino, the biggest jackpots and limitless promotions are closer than you think.

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3: Oh, good afternoon. Steve O'Brien here. Hope you keep it cool. We've got 85 degrees, but it feels like 91. Yeah, it's really, really muggy today. Hey, we're going to flash back to the summer of 1982. The English band ABC put out their debut album. It was called The Lexicon of Love. This next song was their third single off the album. The song would pick at number 18. It was all over MTV. The song we're talking about, it's called The Look of Love. A totally random tune-in.

good afternoon. Steve O'Brien here. My wife and I finally got around to seeing that movie Project Hail Mary with Ryan Gosling. Great movie. And it was a great way to beat the heat yesterday in a nice cold movie theater. It's 85 right now. Feels like 91 in Oklahoma City. Here's Imagine Dragons on Magic 4.1.

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5: Good afternoon for the Wally Kerr Real Estate Team Weather Center. It is feeling like summertime, that's for sure. Sunny, hot, and humid. High today, 94. Low tonight, 76. And tomorrow's high, 95. Currently, it's 86, but it feels like 92 here at Magic 4.1 with REO Speedwagon.

That's music from Taylor Swift, her new one called I Knew It, I Knew You, and it's going to be featured in the new movie Toy Story 5, and that's opening up June 19th. Can't wait for that. We've got your favorite songs from the 80s, 90s, 2K, and today, right here on Magic 104.1.

0: it certainly pays to wake up with Jeff and Rachel weekday mornings. You see, around 6:40, they play the game called Catchphrase. And earlier this morning, Nicole Chavez walked off with $104 in free money. 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
1: Yesterday, we talked a lot about practice dates.
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1: 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And then that's supposed to prepare you for going on real ones.
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1: 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Really, all of that's just a waste of time. If you will listen to Papa Jeff this morning and don't do these things on your first date, you'll be golden.
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1: Okay.
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0: Cause I gotta have faith. Ooh, I gotta have faith. 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

0: classic from Phil Collins in the air tonight. Good afternoon. 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Hello there.
1: Am I caller 10?
0: You are lucky number 10.
1: Oh, my gosh. I have been trying. I just happened to hear it on my radio and just, like, jumped and I started dialing. Oh, my gosh.
0: I guess it's your lucky day, right?
1: It is my lucky day.
0: Well, hi. What's your name?
1: Cindy.
0: Cindy, you are now entered to win $1,000 in summer fun money. We're going to make that drawing on Monday, June 22nd. So if we draw your name, any ideas on what to do with that money?
1: Oh, I've got a whole laundry list of things to do with that money.
0: you're already thinking about it, right?
1: There are a lot of people that wait to, they'll have their hands out.
0: Well, I tell you what, I'll keep my fingers crossed for you again. Monday, June 22nd, we'll make the drawing. In the meantime, because you're caller number 10 today, we want to set you up with 4 tickets to Brahms and Affair of the Heart this weekend.
1: Oh, super. Guys, it's been a lot of years since I've been out there.
0: Yeah, check it out this weekend and tell everybody which radio station you listen to while you work.
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12: And good afternoon from the Wally Kerr Real Estate Team Weather Center. Another hot day. Yep, sunny, hot today with a high about 94, 95 tomorrow. Currently it's 90 with a heat index 97 degrees this hour. Keep cool if you can. This guy's going to be in Tulsa coming up later in the month. We're talking about Edwin McCain. It's called I'll Be on 104.1.

ain't a masterpiece. Oh my, my, oh my, my love. I take one look at you, you're taking me out.

Well, did you hear that Apple has unveiled an AI-powered Siri that is supposed to be able to answer even more open-ended questions? Now, this new Siri will be available here in the U.S. sometime in the fall as the free software update. Now, what do you say we flash back to the 80s? Here's Madonna on Magic 104.1.

0: summertime in Oklahoma City. 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

Hey, good afternoon. Steve O'Brien here. It was 20 years ago today, back in 2006, Pixar's movie Cars came out in the movie theaters, starring Owen Wilson as the voice of Lightning McQueen. What a great movie. And from the soundtrack, here's Rascal Flatts, Life is a Highway, here on Magic 104.1.

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Good afternoon. Steve O'Brien here on this hot summer day in Oklahoma City. So tell me, what's your favorite summer flavors of candy? Well, according to a new survey, watermelon is number one, followed by strawberry and tropical. Hey, I think they all sound good, and it's time for a candy break. Wouldn't you agree? Thanks for listening while you work. 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
7: Well, let's talk about the weather from the Wally Kerr Real Estate Team Weather Center. Sunny, hot, windy the next couple of days. 94 today, 95 tomorrow. Currently, it's 91. The heat index, 98 here at Magical 4.1.

Hey, good afternoon. Steve O'Brien here. If you're looking for another way to cool off this summer, Riversport Rapids and Adventures is open for the summer. There's whitewater, rafting, tubing, and surfing, and much more, located in the Boathouse District just south of Bricktown. It's part of the magic happening in Oklahoma City this summer with Management 4.1.

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And of course, I didn't take my allergy medicine. It's going to be a fun afternoon. Here's John Mellencamp.

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1: Lord have mercy. It's hotter than a $2 pistol outside. Boy, I'll tell you, the deals at Sooner Kia right now are absolutely on fire. That's because during the Kia

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10: From the Wally Kerr Real Estate Team Weather Center, tomorrow 94 for the high, mostly clear skies. Then about a 40% chance of thunderstorms on Thursday. Temperature actually goes up a little bit, 96, looking at 86 on Friday now. 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

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Oh, also, no one knows you're not wearing any pants. 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

0: Bruno Mars, I Just Might, on today's Magic 104.1. How could you not sing along with that song? 6 minutes after 4 o'clock, let's take our first look at time saver traffic on this Tuesday afternoon. Following accidents located, Santa Fe at Northwest 122nd, Hefner Road at North May Avenue, Northwest 63rd at North May Avenue, Ann Arbor at Northwest 16th and Southwest 104th at South Penn. That's a look at time saver traffic on today's Magic 104.1. 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

0: Rihanna on today's Magic 104.1, about 20 minutes after 4 o'clock. Let's take another quick look at Time Saver traffic. Following accidents, located Santa Fe at Northwest 122nd, Northwest 63rd at North May Avenue, Ann Arbor at Northwest 16th, and Southwest 104th at South Penn. That's a look at Time Saver traffic on today's Magic 104.1 in minutes. We're going to kick off the Lucky Star Casino commercial-free commute with music from Whitesnake, Charlie Puth, Savage Garden, and Matchbox 20. 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

0: Magic 104.1, the Goo Goo Dolls with Iris. It is 21 minutes after 5 o'clock. Let's take another look at Time Saver traffic. Here are the accidents we're following at the moment. Northeast 122nd Street at Santa Fe. Northwest 10th at Morgan Road. Reno eastbound at Morgan Road. And Southwest 44th at Cemetery Road. That's a look at Time Saver traffic on today's Magic 104.1. We'll take a look at the weather forecast coming up next.
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0: 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Let's take our last look at time saver traffic. 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And we do have two accidents still working. 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
3: From the Wally Kerr Real Estate Team Weather Center, mostly clear tomorrow, 94 the high, 96 on Thursday, but a 40% chance of showers and thunderstorms.

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1: 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Welcome to your Tuesday night. 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Did you get a lot accomplished, or did you feel like you were running and running and running and just running in circles? Well, we are here to help you hop off that treadmill of life and enjoy the music all night long. Welcome aboard.